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1: It's a Perfect Place.
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1: Mangroves, rehabilitation process, seedlings, preserve, environment.
0: Listen carefully. Simak baik-baik ya.
1: Indonesia has around 89 species of mangroves, 30 of which are found in Bali. One of the mangrove forests in Bali is in Tanjung Benoa. To go there, we can start the journey at the Mangrove Information Center, which is located on Bypass Ngurah Rai, kilometer 21. It is just 15 minutes from Kuta, or 20 minutes from the center of Denpasar. As we enter the area, you can encounter a green panorama of mangrove forests along both sides of the road. This green belt plays an important role as the lungs of the city. As we head toward the mangrove trail, we first pass by the mangrove nursery, which provides seedlings for the mangrove forest rehabilitation process. Next, we come to the touch pool, where visitors, students, and families can learn about the environment through a hands-on experience. Several creeks pass through the forest, with bridges crossing over them. These streams are an ideal place to explore the mangrove forests. The Mangrove Information Center schedules regular boat trips to explore the forests. There are also several lookout towers from which we can observe the forest and its birds and reptiles. When the weather is clear, we can also see mountains in the distance, Mount Agung and Mount Batu Karu. We can also see various species of birds and reptiles, including storks, kingfishers, and monitor lizards. It's a perfect place for those who enjoy bird watching or just to rest for a while after the walk. The functions and benefits of mangrove forests can no longer be ignored, and it is essential that we preserve them.
0: Sahabat cerdas, pada teks yang baru saja diperdengarkan, kita dapat memperoleh deskripsi mengenai suatu tempat di Bali, yaitu hutan mangrove. 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
1: mangroves, journey, center, encounter, lungs, toward, trail, nursery, direct, explore, regular, distance, storks, kingfishers, benefits, ignored, preserve. Indonesia has around 89 species of mangroves, 30 of which are found in Bali. One of the mangrove forests in Bali is in Tanjung Benoa. To go there, we can start the journey at the Mangrove Information Center, which is located on Bypass Ngurah Rai, kilometer 21. It is just 15 minutes from Kuta, or 20 minutes from the center of Denpasar.
0: Bagaimana dengan bagian berikut ini? Simak sekali lagi dan temukan 5 kata kerja atau lainnya yang penting di dalamnya.
1: As we enter the area, you can encounter a green panorama of mangrove forests along both sides of the road. This green belt plays an important role as the lungs of the city. As we head toward the mangrove trail, we first pass by the mangrove nursery, which provides seedlings for the mangrove forest rehabilitation process. Next, we come to the touch pool, where visitors, students, and families can learn about the environment through a hands-on experience. Several creeks pass through the forest, with bridges crossing over them. These streams are an ideal place to explore the mangrove forests. The Mangrove Information Center schedules regular boat trips to explore the forests.
0: Adakah yang sama dengan kata-kata ini?
1: Encounter, nursery, rehabilitation, seedling, creeks.
0: Bersama dengan teman di dekat kamu, jelaskan 5W1H untuk memahami isi pada teks yang tadi diperdengarkan. W pertama, what. Selanjutnya, who atau whom, where, when, why, dan how. 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
1: There are also several lookout towers from which we can observe the forest and its birds and reptiles. When the weather is clear, we can also see mountains in the distance, Mount Agung and Mount Batu Karu. We can also see various species of birds and reptiles, including storks, kingfishers, and monitor lizards. It's a perfect place for those who enjoy bird watching or just to rest for a while after the walk. The functions and benefits of mangrove forests can no longer be ignored, and it is essential that we preserve them.
0: Kata kerja apa saja yang kamu tangkap? Apakah ini?
1: Is, see, enjoy, preserve, rest.
0: Selain kata kerja, dalam teks deskriptif digunakan juga kata sifat atau adjective. 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The weather is clear. Contoh lain kata perfect pada it's a perfect place for those who enjoy bird watching. Penyusunan ide diawali dengan identifikasi tempatnya. 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
1: Indonesia has around 89 species of mangroves. The green belt plays an important role as the lungs of the city. It's a perfect place for those who enjoy bird watching.
0: Melalui contoh tadi, dapat diketahui bahwa untuk mendeskripsikan suatu tempat, kita menggunakan pola yang sama, yaitu simple present. 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Contoh dari bagian akhir adalah
1: there are also several lookout towers. One can also see mountains in the distance. The functions and benefits of mangrove forests can no longer be ignored.
0: Sahabat cerdas, itulah ungkapan-ungkapan yang digunakan untuk membuat deskripsi mengenai suatu tempat wisata. 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
1: English Audio Resources Task 1.
0: Latihan teks deskriptif lisan terkait tempat wisata yang berjudul
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0: 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Task 1 memuat 4 soal. Pada setiap soal, kamu diberi waktu untuk menuliskan jawaban di lembar jawaban. Are you ready? Sudah siap? Listen carefully. Simak baik-baik ya.
1: Indonesia has around 89 species of mangroves, 30 of which are found in Bali. One of the mangrove forests in Bali is in Tanjung Benoa. To go there, we can start the journey at the Mangrove Information Center, which is located on Bypass Ngurah Rai, kilometer 21. It is just 15 minutes from Kuta, or 20 minutes from the center of Denpasar. As we enter the area, you can encounter a green panorama of mangrove forests along both sides of the road. This green belt plays an important role as the lungs of the city. As we head toward the mangrove trail, we first pass by the mangrove nursery, which provides seedlings for the mangrove forest rehabilitation process. Next, we come to the touch pool, where visitors, students, and families can learn about the environment through a hands-on experience. Several creeks pass through the forest, with bridges crossing over them. These streams are an ideal place to explore the mangrove forests. The Mangrove Information Center schedules regular boat trips to explore the forests. There are also several lookout towers from which we can observe the forest and its birds and reptiles. When the weather is clear, we can also see mountains in the distance, Mount Agung and Mount Batu Karu. We can also see various species of birds and reptiles, including storks, kingfishers, and monitor lizards. It's a perfect place for those who enjoy bird watching or just to rest for a while after the walk. The functions and benefits of mangrove forests can no longer be ignored, and it is essential that we preserve them. Question number 1. Where is the mangrove forest located? A. Denpasar. B. Kuta. C. Tanjung Benoa. D. Ngurah Rai. Question number 2. What mountain can be seen from the lookout towers? A. Mount Gede. B. Mount Merapi. C. Mount Batur. D. Mount Batu Karu. Question number 3. How many species of mangrove are there in Indonesia? A. 89. B. 21. C. 30. D. 20. Question number 4. What kind of animal lives in mangrove forests? A. Rabbits. B. Cows. C. Birds. D. Deer.
0: Sahabat cerdas, task 1 selesai. 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
1: Question number 1. Where is the mangrove forest located?
0: Where? 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Ya, benar. 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
1: Question number 2. What mountain can be seen from the lookout towers?
0: Gunung apa yang kelihatan? Jawabannya adalah... D. Mount Batukaru.
1: Question number 3. How many species of mangrove are there in Indonesia?
0: Yang mana jawabanmu?
1: A. 89.
0: Tepat. Mari kita lanjut ke soal terakhir.
1: Question number 4. What kind of animal lives in mangrove forests?
0: Yang menjadi jawaban adalah C. Birds. Sahabat cerdas, baru saja kamu menyimak pembahasan dari 4 soal yang ada pada task 1 atau latihan 1. Sekarang kamu sudah paham kan?
1: English Audio Resources Task 2.
0: Latihan teks deskriptif lisan terkait tempat wisata yang berjudul
1: It's a perfect place.
0: Sahabat cerdas, pada task 2 atau latihan 2 berikut, kamu akan menyimak 4 soal. Pada setiap soal, kamu diberi waktu untuk menuliskan jawaban secara singkat dan jelas pada lembar jawaban. Are you ready? Sudah siap? Listen carefully. Simak baik-baik ya.
1: Question number 1. Which sentence is correct? A. Indonesia had around 89 species of mangroves. B. Indonesia have around 89 species of mangroves. C. Indonesia has around 89 species of mangroves. Question number 2. Which sentence is correct? A. This green belt play an important role. B. This green belt plays an important role. C. This green belt played an important role. Question number 3. Which sentence is correct? A. The information center schedules regular boat trips to explore the forests. B. The information center scheduled regular boat trips to explore the forests. C. The information center schedule regular boat trips to explore the forests. Question number 4. Which sentence is correct? A. These streams was an ideal place to explore the mangrove forests. B. These streams are an ideal place to explore the mangrove forests. C. These streams is an ideal place to explore the mangrove forests.
0: Sahabat cerdas, task 2 selesai. Sekarang, ibu atau bapak guru akan memperdengarkan pembahasan dari soal-soal yang telah kamu kerjakan.
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0: Pembahasan untuk teks deskriptif lisan terkait tempat wisata yang berjudul
1: It's a perfect place.
0: Sahabat cerdas, saatnya kamu menyimak pembahasan dari soal-soal yang telah kamu kerjakan pada task 2 atau latihan 2. Listen carefully. Simak baik-baik ya. Perhatikan soal pertama.
1: Question number 1. Which sentence is correct?
0: Yang mana jawabanmu? Coba kita cek.
1: C. Indonesia has around 89 species of mangroves.
0: Ya, betul. Indonesia memiliki kira-kira 89 spesies mangrove. 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Bagaimana dengan soal nomor 2?
1: Question number 2, which sentence is correct?
0: This green belt dapat digantikan dengan subjek it. 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Jawabannya adalah
1: B. This green belt plays an important role.
0: Kita lanjut ke soal nomor 3 sekarang.
1: Question number 3. Which sentence is correct?
0: Serupa dengan nomor 2, maka pilihan yang tepat adalah
1: A. The information center schedules regular boat trips to explore the forests. Question number 4. Which sentence is correct?
0: Ya, tepat.
1: B. These streams are an ideal place to explore the mangrove forests.
0: Subjek these streams dapat diganti dengan kata they, sehingga verb to be-nya menyesuaikan untuk bentuk jamak, yaitu are. Sahabat cerdas, baru saja kamu dengarkan pembahasan dari 4 soal yang ada pada task 2 atau latihan 2. Sekarang, kamu sudah paham kan?
2: Terima kasih. Kamu sudah menyimak English Audio Resources dengan penuh perhatian. Gunakan terus English Audio Resources, teman sejati belajar bahasa Inggris di sekolah. Persembahan Balai Pengembangan Media Radio Pendidikan dan Kebudayaan, Kementerian Pendidikan dan Kebudayaan.